0: Hi. Bruce Wayne. I tried to avoid all this, but I can't.
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He could only make her cry. You deserve somebody better, girl.

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I want to be so close to you like I'm supposed to do. That's why I chose you. I have had a few chances of ways to make advances, from glances to closing distances with slow dances that fuse the tension, cause I could use some attention, have a muse in my section and don't lose my direction. I chose to read the room and found the rose hiding its bloom. If I were to jump the room, who knows, he might run for room. I'd rather keep it cool, it's only newbie speed with food. Yes, a game they don't teach in schools or give you tools, it's a seduction game. Some would say it's not the same, make a conscious aim to win our hearts. I've destroyed strongest claim, be streetwise, where others see lows, some brothers see highs. Everything lasts, but not these heights. And it shows, so be wise, before you choose a boo-roo-woo. Just like you used to do, it's vital you do you too. This time, do like gurus do. Try a little tenderness, and some wistful cleverness. Thanks for the lesser stress, this will

0: 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I want to be so close to you like I'm supposed to do. That's why I chose you. As a whisper, sweet nothings, filter, tweak somethings. We should be coupling. There's some luck finding you dust green. Soon as I saw you, you saw me too. It was right on cue. I'm here to find what you like. And names, I might call you while holding your soft hand. It's slow jam plays like it's hard playing. Feels like I'm waving a wand. And this is one span. I do expect suitors, especially those hoofers, sharp shooters, whose tutors cannot move us. I want you for a long time. Forever be my sunshine. Not cause it's man or your prime. You will treasure now one man. Let nothing come between us. Attribute your release clause. Get to know I will be just. Can't wait to meet this in-laws. What we have is uncommon. Don't suspect the love potion. Never expected much motion. Subject to such notion. What I found is quite special. As Christ has the medal. She's happy your waist level. I chased seven.
1: Babe, let me love you better. You and I can't.

our own funny moves. I've got mine, woman, you got yours too. Just trust in me like I trust in you. As long as we've been together,